0: Yeah. 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
2: 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Meer sport. 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
2: 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Hope life is beautiful. You were the light for me to find my truth. 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

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And I called your name like an addicted to cocaine, calls all the stuff you'd rather play. And I touched your face, narcotic mindfulness.

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And you might know how to play with fire.